happens on the daily. 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

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Grim Reaper with rap flows, raps and trap those attack foes who lack respect. 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Madness, domestic abuse and extortion.

0: block is looking dark tonight. 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
0: 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Another homicide, another brother died, another mother cries, cries, cries. I'm a father to these kids, but I'm a deadbeat, cause I'm killing them. It's filicide, genocide, homicide, another side. You choose to walk that road, shit again.

0: 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I got energized, don't get me mesmerized. So much ups and downs in life has got me bounce around. So we get high before we get down, you better lay it down, down, down, down, down. I grew up playing games, but I don't play around. No sleepovers with friends, cause they don't stay around, they're around, they're around. Left these kids inside some rubber, yeah, that's full of side. What a deadbeat, my deadbeat can't ride no deadbeat, beat, beat, beat. Keep working till I'm satisfied and they're terrified. I'm gratified and they're petrified. I won't let it die, die, die. I'm the father to these kids, but I'm a deadbeat, cause I'm killing them. It's filicide, put a genocide, put a homicide, put an homicide. You choose the water that road, shit get dark inside. Don't be horrified, shit's hard way, no compromise. I'm the father to these kids, but I'm a deadbeat, cause I'm killing them. It's filicide, put a genocide, not a homicide, pick an homicide. If you choose to walk that road, shit gets dark inside. Don't be horrified, it's just horrible way, no compromise. I'm the father to these kids, so I'm a deadbeat, cause I'm killing them. That's filicide, put a genocide, not a homicide, pick an homicide. If you choose to walk that road, shit gets dark inside. Don't be horrified, it's just horrible way, no compromise. I'm the father to these kids, but I'm a deadbeat, cause I'm killing them. That's filicide, put a genocide, not a homicide, pick an homicide. If you choose to walk that road, shit get dark inside, don't be horrified, it's just horrible, no compromise. I'm the father to these kids, but I'm a deadbeat, cause I'm killing them. It's filicide, put a genocide, like a homicide, put another side. You choose to walk that road, shit get dark inside, don't be horrified, it's just horrible, no compromise. I'm the father to these kids, but I'm a deadbeat, cause I'm killing them. That's filicide, put the genocide, not a homicide, pick another side. If you choose to walk that road, shit get dark inside, don't be horrified. Shit's horrible, ain't no compromise.
1: Šiandien kažkokia tai labai tokia remiksų diena yra dienos pulse ir skamba jų čia daug. 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
0: Take a bow, I'm out of the ring. 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

Gratitude for travel. Movement between this and that. The distance away to reflect how the mind breathes differently. To listen for what's not yelling. No voices in my head. A sense of all rightness. The pacing of people unfrightened by fascist greed. A concern for the earthness of us. A longing to be connected together. Offline gestures. The dimples of improvised grins. Tears glowing beneath the shutters of eyes. Wide open windows gazing back at you. Each person as portal and premonition of a timeless time. A diaspora of sisterhood awaiting your arrival. Anticipation. Homes away from home. Fathers of fascination flirting with someone else's daughter. It never gets old, does it? To be parentless and see family in every person. The choice and unchoosing. People who don't love you back, not the same. Brothers who only see a meal ticket or maid or a sum of body parts. Silly enough to believe in the goodness despite all experiences to the contrary. I'd rather be unchanged by the courage of my heart. The wish for collaborators willing to traverse realms within and without, together. Every show to be confronted and in spirit, withness. To bear with the solidarity of sound. When you can hear a hand being held, a struggle shouldered by the sharing between us, America is a spell, a hex or hell, unless among the kindred few folk of fellowship, a way of willing through. By kissing the ground for gratitude to be aware of the interdependence, a suffering caused by our ignorance. To be away is to be better with. Withness. Here we are. Here we are. Each here is an

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Is this really true? 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Hey T, your legs long and your waist thin, and we could both relate to the fact we got great skin. 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It's a voice inside me begging to keep it. 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

work for me. 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

be a labor of love. A labor it is. Working the night shift, mills of music venues, clubs, and bars. Farmers of feelings, trumpet trigger fingers, grappling brass valves, prodding, pressing, deafened by the rattling roar in ahead. Toiled by a tired heart, resting between the swinging rounds of rhythms. Bless the drummer's hands. Trolling a kit on the subway in the snow. The keys player's fingers homesick for cityscapes. Maraca wrists, clap stack, duct taped instruments. The message as the medium. Everything is practice for stopping bullets, blossoming heartbeats, freedom music. While the Republicoons and the Democrazies argue the complexion of money, we float between classes and corners, from caviar to canned beans. E minor is a relative of G major. They family. In sound check, we split the difference, just a tad of reverb, EQ the wedge, living upright in the basement, a backwards world, music that wrinkles time, reporting live from the poet's eye, hand-me-down sounds found by an ear to the underground, shedding off-the-cuff poems on napkins using hotel pens, a language in my mouth, juggling rotten wisdom teeth, fluorescent folk singing the scab of running scales, a sore throat at the merch table, selling seashells that carry the sound of slave ships docked by the seashore. When your address is your suitcase, the only religion is the show must go on. I want my bread and my roses too.

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1: 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If I don't destroy him, then the victory is yours.
0: Go ahead and explain.